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1: Informer, you know, say that I miss no me, I go blam. I keep on bum damn. Take the man that say that I miss no me, stamp somewhere down the lane.

0: 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Keeping it on and on and on and on and on.
1: 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Jetzt auch auf DAB+.

0: Lanzai, Pedro Capó, Georgie Noriega, Rec 808, Shadow Towers, Puerto Rico.
1: Welcome to the paradise. Radio Fest.